0: pineapple is fruit.
1: Apple.
0: Oh, apple is fruit too.
2: Pink.
0: I like pink.
2: Thank you.
1: Pinch.
0: Oh, just.
1: Pinch.
0: Just.
1: Pom pom.
0: Pom pom pom.
1: Pom pom pom pom pom.
0: Who are you?
1: People.
0: People is people.

0: People think you're stuck up, but we're all super good friends. It's only natural, I suppose.
1: But we're all super good friends.
2: I get the feeling that you're admired, but...
3: I'm above average.

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Come on. Come on, yeah, we gotta stand. Yo, everybody, come get your bounce on. Get your bounce on. Get your bounce on. Don't be cute with it. You gotta get, come on. Fifth ward. 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Come on.

you know And that same That same old grave They call it God's amazing